John Laurenti. As you know, Americans can be split on some issues, but I'll tell you what we can get together on. And I'll do it in less than 7 minutes. Right now, this is Ella Langley with the number one song for 14 straight weeks. It's Choosin' Texas.

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Toy Story 5 is a hit at the box office, and so is the music that goes along with the movie, including this one from Taylor Swift. I knew it. I knew you.

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